0: Alex Warren. It's Ordinary. My name's Karen, and we're starting out this evening by talking about the shower. So according to this article from BuzzFeed, this according to dermatologists in a new study, they say if you use like a loofah or say a washcloth, something along those lines, they say you might want to stop. They say your hands are actually better at getting yourself clean in the shower. They say, yeah, it may not be doing your skin any favor to use those other things. Dermatologists say washing with your hands is the safest and most effective way to clean. They say your hands are less likely to irritate your skin, and unlike loofahs, they don't sit around collecting bacteria between showers. Basically, they say if you use a loofah or a washcloth, you should wash it after every single use.
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3: 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For tomorrow, Wednesday, chance of showers and storms in the afternoon. Otherwise, mostly sunny, a high 81. 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

0: It's June 23rd and time for our celebrity birthdays. Selma Blair, you know her from Legally Blonde and Anger Management. She's 54 today. Joss Whedon, the director of The Avengers, Agents of S.H.I.E.L.D., the creator of Buffy the Vampire Slayer and Firefly, he's 62. And Oscar winner Frances McDormand, she is 69 today.
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0: That's fun, and we are young. Hi, I'm Karen, and I hope you're having a great evening. So there's a list out of America's most stressful airports, just in time for the official start of summer. And if you're planning a vacation, if you're traveling anywhere, well, a recent report analyzed the 20th busiest airports in the United States, ranked them based on how stressful they are. And this is considering things like parking costs, delays, how to travel between the airport and the city center. In the end, the five most stressful airports, here you go. Number one is O'Hare in Chicago, followed by LaGuardia in New York City. JFK in New York City came in at number three. Number four is Newark. And number five, Denver International Airport. I have only been to one on that list, JFK, but it was very stressful.
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2: I'm Todd Stapleton, WPMB Weather. 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For tonight, we'll see partly cloudy skies with a low of 59. For tomorrow, Wednesday, chance of showers and storms in the afternoon. Otherwise, mostly sunny, a high 81. 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
0: Coming up next, we'll learn something. We'll go back on this day in history after Benson Boone.

0: It's June 23rd. Time to go back on this day in history. 39 years ago on this day, it was 1987, Tiffany began her famous shopping mall tour. You remember that? It all started up at the Bergen Mall in New Jersey. Yeah, that happened on this day. I saw Tiffany, but did not see her in the mall. But it happened on this day 39 years ago.
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0: 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It's not coincidence or happenstance. It's strategically planned music programmed by real human beings. Why do we do it?
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0: Olivia Dean, that's Man I Need. Hi, I'm Karen, and it's time for your good news story. And this is all about the World Cup, of course, being in full swing. One of the best stories from it so far is about an underdog nation of Cape Verde. They've been performing above expectations, but the goalkeeper only had one wish, that his mother could watch him play. Well, after his comments went viral, officials within FIFA and national delegations worked together to resolve the mom's visa issues for the trip. It was her first time ever leaving her home country, but she made the long journey to the U.S. to finally see her son compete on the world stage.
1: Okay, class, let's begin.
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8: I'm Todd Stapleton, WPMB Weather. 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For tonight, we'll see partly cloudy skies with a low of 59. Tomorrow, Wednesday, chance of showers and storms in the afternoon. Otherwise, mostly sunny, a high 81. 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

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I'ma treat you right tonight, let's make it last forever. I promise you that no one else will ever treat you better. 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

0: Alex Warren with Ordinary. Look at us heading into a middle of the work week Wednesday. And now that it's officially summer, have you heard about shell maxing? Well, basically, this is a trend where you're wearing beachy, ocean-inspired jewelry like shells, starfish, and fish charms. Now, what used to feel like a simple vacation souvenir is now a full-on fashion statement, and it's showing up everywhere from social media to designer collections. And according to one designer, everyone is craving an escape right now, and she thinks that combined with nostalgia for the ease of the seaside has been driving this trend. So expect to see a lot of women out there shell maxing.
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5: I'm Todd Stapleton, WPMB Weather. 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For this morning, we'll see partly cloudy skies. The overnight low at 59. Later on today, chance of showers and storms with a high of 81. Chance of showers and thunderstorms tonight with a low of 64. Showers and thunderstorms on Thursday with a high of 83. She'll say yes when you surprise her with a gorgeous ring from Weber's Jewelry. 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

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Coming up, got some Fergie for you. 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It's Taylor Swift with The Fate of Ophelia.

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0: Fergie and Big Girls Don't Cry. I'm John Laurenti. As swim season gets underway, I get a good reminder for you that your swimsuit color actually matters more than you'd expect. It can actually help save lives. Bright, high-contrast colors like neon yellow, orange, pink, and red are much easier to spot in the water, whether it's a pool, lake, or ocean. Darker shades of blue, black, or green tend to blend in and can be harder to see. With that being said, a lot of experts emphasize that no color can replace close, active supervision, especially when your kids are in the water.
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3: I'm Todd Stapleton, WPMB Weather. 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For this morning, we'll see partly cloudy skies. The overnight low at 59. Later on today, chance of showers and storms with a high of 81. Chance of showers and thunderstorms tonight with a low of 64. Showers and thunderstorms on Thursday with a high of 83. She'll say yes when you surprise her with a gorgeous ring from Weber's Jewelry. When your heart is sure, be sure to visit Weber's Jewelry on Main Street in Titopolis. 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

0: Olivia Dean with Man I Need. Did you know that you can build your brain by breaking your everyday routine things? For instance, if you brush your teeth with your left hand, especially if you're a righty, give that a shot. That'll keep the brain intact. You might look silly doing this out in the street, but jog backwards and pursue anything else that forces you to deviate from your daily patterns. What'll happen is you'll stimulate new parts of your brain, encouraging it to make new connections.
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5: I'm Todd Stapleton, WPMB Weather. 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For this morning, we'll see partly cloudy skies. The overnight low at 59. Later on today, chance of showers and storms with a high of 81. Chance of showers and thunderstorms tonight with a low of 64. Showers and thunderstorms on Thursday with a high of 83. She'll say yes when you surprise her with a gorgeous ring from Weber's Jewelry. When your heart is sure, be sure to visit Weber's Jewelry on Main Street in Totopolis. 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

0: Billie Eilish with Birds of a Feather. You want to improve your memory? Get some roses. It's been found that people who sniffed the scent of a rose while memorizing new information were more likely to recall their material than those who did not.
1: Newsom's Pressure Washing will take care of your property like it's their own. You already know Newsom's handles dozens of jobs, including pressure washing, deck cleaning, staining, and sealing. 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And Newsom's can help you out with what they call roof rejuvenation, which will extend the life of asphalt shingles. 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

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It's like 10,000 spoons when all you need is a knife. It's meeting the man of my dreams and then meeting his beautiful wife. And isn't it ironic?

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0: Ed Sheeran with Bad Habits. You know what one of the best things about summer is? I don't have one of these, but a neighbor of mine does, and when they're not around, I get to use it. Hammocks. Yeah, I love one of these. I didn't get one for Father's Day. Maybe I'll get one for my birthday. But you ever notice how a 10-minute hammock nap can make you feel better than 8 hours in bed? A lot of sleep experts say that a hammock distributes your weight evenly and puts you in one of the healthiest snoozing positions, on your back with your head slightly elevated. So if you're looking for a better sleep and you want to take a quick 10, 15, 20-minute nap in the yard, get yourself a hammock.
1: The U.S. Treasury quietly released its official financial report for 2025. It appears by its own numbers, the U.S. government seems insolvent. It's reported that the Treasury shows about $6 trillion in assets and over $47 trillion in liabilities. Add it all up, and it looks like the U.S. owes more than $130 trillion it doesn't have. 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
2: I'm Todd Stapleton, WPMB Weather. 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For this morning, we'll see partly cloudy skies. The overnight low at 59. Later on today, chance of showers and storms with a high of 81. Chance of showers and thunderstorms tonight with a low of 64. Showers and thunderstorms on Thursday with a high of 83. She'll say yes when you surprise her with a gorgeous ring from Weber's Jewelry. 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
0: 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I'll tell you what some people said after we hear from Lucas Graham. 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

the fray and how to save a life. Coming up, got some Huntricks for you. Also some Bon Jovi. Right now, Genesis. That's all.

0: Huntrix with Golden. Now that it is officially summer, we're going to get ready for beach season, right? Doesn't matter if you're going to the pool, the lake, the pond, or the beach. Just do yourself a favor if you're looking for a new bathing suit. Don't go shopping for one after you've had a big meal. Now, if your stomach is feeling or looking full, putting a swimsuit on is not going to be a fun experience. Instead, go on your quest for the perfect bikini in the morning or afternoon. That's very important. And remember that often unflattering light in dressing rooms doesn't exist at the beach.
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5: I'm Todd Stapleton, WPMB Weather. 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For this morning, we'll see partly cloudy skies. The overnight low at 59. Later on today, chance of showers and storms with a high of 81. Chance of showers and thunderstorms tonight with a low of 64. Showers and thunderstorms on Thursday with a high of 83. She'll say yes when you surprise her with a gorgeous ring from Weber's Jewelry. When your heart is sure, be sure to visit Weber's Jewelry on Main Street in Titopolis.
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0: If you work in an office setting, do yourself a favor. Don't wear these during the summertime in the office. I'll tell you what they are after we hear from Poison. Right now, it's Olivia Dean and So Easy to Fall in Love.

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0: It's Journey and Don't Stop Believing, and it's Liz and Chris on your Wednesday, your hump day. I can smell the weekend from here, Liz. Can you
1: really
0: smell that?
1: No.
0: You really need a new smeller, I think. Hey, we have the birthday list coming up in about 10 minutes. Now it's Alex Warren in Ordinary.
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0: It's TLC and no scrubs, and it's Liz and Chris Wednesday morning or hump day. Mm-hmm. It's time for the Wednesday birthday list and the other stuff that goes with the birthdays. So we always start things off with Liz.
1: All right. Today is June 24th. If you're celebrating a birthday or a Cancer and your horoscope says, you'll feel deep emotions today. So lay low to avoid overstimulation, giving yourself space to recharge. You may be suffering from recent disappointments and matters of the heart. Try not to wax poetic about connections that weren't meant to be.
0: Oh boy.
1: Personal imbalances could also throw your mood out of whack. You need to get the rest you need to operate at your best.
0: Yeah, you do.
1: Today is Flying Saucer Day or UFO Day. Mm. It's actually two.
0: Really?
1: Pralines Day.
0: Mm.
1: It's Swim a Lap Day.
0: Yeah.
1: And it's National Upcycling Day.
0: All righty then. Let's see. Celebrating today, actress Erin Moriarty. I think she's really cute. She's 32. Minka Kelly is 46. Mindy Kaling is 47 today. And Mick Fleetwood from Fleetwood Mac is celebrating. He is 79 today. And if you're celebrating, happy birthday to you.
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5: 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For this morning, we'll see partly cloudy skies. The overnight low at 59. Later on today, chance of showers and storms with a high of 81. Chance of showers and thunderstorms tonight with a low of 64. Showers and thunderstorms on Thursday with a high of 83. 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
0: It's Liz and Chris on your Wednesday morning. Coming up in 7 minutes, I have health news, but it's really kind of weird health news. I'll explain coming up in 10 minutes. Now it's Justin Bieber and Daisies.

0: It's Madonna and Material Girl, and it's Liz and Chris. I have health news, and this is really weird health news. Did you ever wake up in the middle of the night because of a loud noise, but nothing really happened?
1: Yes.
0: You might have experienced EHS, exploding head syndrome.
1: And what?
0: I'm not making this up. Sufferers of this disorder hear a loud, abrupt noise that originates inside their head during sleep. It's been compared with everything like a shotgun blast to cymbals.
1: Yeah.
0: And scientists are not sure why it happens, but do know that occurrences of exploding head syndrome increase when we're stressed out.
1: Oh.
0: See, my neighbors probably wake up in the middle of the night because some jerk drives away from his house in the middle of the night.
1: Hmm.
0: That might be me, actually, and my car is kind of loud, so I think I wake up the neighbors every night in the middle of the night. Yeah, sorry about that, neighbors.
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0: 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It's time for your community calendar. It's brought to you by Connexus. Walmart will be having an event to raise money for Children's Miracle Network. It will be on Friday, Saturday, and Sunday at Vandalia Walmart. There will be a rummage sale, all clothes 50 cents. There'll be a lemon shake-up stand, a snow cone stand, and a cookout. All proceeds go to Children's Miracle Network. Charter's Patio in downtown Vandalia will have Lydia Locke from 6 to 8 p.m. this evening. Friday from 11:30 to 1 will be the Avery Hill Duo. Friday from 7 to 10, Substance. Saturday, 7 to 10, the Robert Perry Band. Great news, Vandalia. 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And that's a look at our community calendar on WKRV and WPMB. 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It's the 40th Annual Montgomery County Fair at the Montgomery County Fairgrounds in Butler. Tonight is night number one of the Montgomery County Fair, and royalty will be crowned tonight. Miss Montgomery County Fair and Young Miss Montgomery County Fair. Also, there will be free carnival rides tonight from 6 to 10 p.m. It is night number one of the 40th Annual Montgomery County Fair at the Montgomery County Fairgrounds in Butler. 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
10: 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I'm Delois Yonke.
11: I'm Rita Frazier. What's up?
10: So I've been reading and hearing these stories about the visitors' opinions of the U.S., folks that are in the country for the World Cup.
11: Oh, I'd love to hear this.
10: A lot of people have come to Kansas City and just been enamored by barbecue. People are saying these Costcos are bigger than my village back home. The abundance of food and the variety of food. And one of the things that has caught on, apparently, is a love and a new fascination for ranch dressing.
11: Okay.
10: Apparently, that's not a worldwide thing.
11: Okay.
10: I've been to a couple places and there was no ranch dressing found anywhere. So Kraft Heinz has made FAA compliant ranch dressing container. Because if your carry-on has something that's more than, 3.4 ounces,
11: right,
10: or whatever?
11: Right, it can't go on.
10: So imagine all these people wanting to take a bottle of Kraft or whatever,
11: home.
10: Ranch dressing home, and getting it confiscated at the radar detector.
11: You know, I can't hear ranch dressing without thinking back to Jenna Preston being here as an intern and her and I being all, caught up in Jim Gaffigan's, can we ease up on the ranch dressing, people?
10: But we're seeing it once people learn about it.
11: It's crazy.
10: Can't get enough. It goes on everything. Stay with us. This is RFD Illinois.

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3: Back on RFD Illinois, I'm Rita Frazier. Senate Ag Chair John Bozeman has completed his farm bill draft, but despite bipartisan efforts, Democrats are not sold yet on that bill. RFD Washington correspondent Matt Kay reports.
4: It's not what Bozeman included that could jeopardize the farm bill, but what he left out, including a delay in state SNAP cost sharing demanded by Democrats just ahead of midterm elections. GOP Ag Senator Chuck Grassley told farm reporters,
5: if there were discussions between Bozeman and Klobuchar as a ranking Democrat, it isn't resolved because it's not in the mark. And if it were resolved, I think he would have it in his discussion mark.
4: But Bozeman also left out Republican asks to ease Democratic opposition. Grassley.
5: I'm disappointed that this draft excludes language on Proposition 12 and also leaves out a permanent year-round sale of E15.
4: The House-passed farm bill blocked California's Prop 12 limits on hog pen confinement, but kept a pesticide liability shield and gave no ground on delaying SNAP state cost sharing.
5: What the Democrats want, they want a two-year extension of the time deadline, $17.5 billion. That's a pretty big chunk to swallow. And until that's worked out, I think it's going to be difficult to get a bill out of committee unless it's a party-line bill, and then you take the fight to the floor.
4: Where it would take at least seven or more Democrats just to bring up a farm bill needed to deal with high input costs like fertilizer and low commodity prices. Bozeman and the House would build on last year's reconciliation bill that increased reference prices, crop insurance, and conservation, boosting loan limits, program eligibility, and funding rural broadband and infrastructure. Bozeman aims for a farm bill markup between the July 4th and August recesses. For the RFD Radio Network, Matt Kay on Capitol Hill.
3: Thanks, Matt. A busy day in the state on Friday. The Illinois Forage Institute will take place at Spoon River College, Canton. U of I beef extension specialist Travis Mateer says this one you don't want to miss.
6: The annual Illinois Forage Institute, it's going to take place Friday on June 26th at Spoon River College. It's in Canton. It's a jam-packed event. If you're making hay, buying hay, feeding hay, this is one of those programs that's got something for you. I know the organizing committees worked really hard to bring in some top-notch speakers, and as I look through the speaker slate, our team that organizes really focused on bringing in experts and people that are doing it day in and day out.
3: Some very familiar names to most people in the state, like Trevor Tolan on there talking about, can you make money grazing? How pertinent is that topic?
6: I think it's a big one, honestly, and I think there's a tremendous amount of opportunity. Trevor kind of goes through the nuts and bolts of what's worked and what didn't work. I know that people listening may have heard some of Trevor's experiences, but being there firsthand, being able to ask some of your own questions, And then listen to Trevor really dive into the details about what they're doing this year and making some changes over last year, I think is a great opportunity to go and join in on that conversation. Also, we've got folks like Teresa Steckler, who's got a University of Illinois Extension specialist, going to talk about multi-species grazing. We've got producers like Elton Mao, Logan Karcher, really a long list of folks that are going to talk about what their experiences are and how to do it better. No-tiller Monty Bontins is going to talk about how he's using livestock integration on his row crop operation. He also is using collars and virtual grazing, so if you're interested in that subject and topic, there's a lot there too. I just look at this list and think, wow, we're going to talk about black vultures, how to graze in corn and soybean country, soil testing, hay testing, just a bunch about forages too.
3: Travis Matera, U of I Beef Extension Specialist, a great program. 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Back with more in a moment.
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0: Welcome back to RFD Illinois. I'm DeLois Yonke. The July corn contract is running out of time, and it's also running lower on value. Yesterday, down 1¾ to $4.93. The low for the day was $4.07. Even though it doesn't have much trading time left, September has also been following its way downward. Is there a concern that September will continue to follow July down? And even though you're talking about old crop versus new crop, would there also be concern that December would be heading that way too? Brian Splitt, co-founder, AgMarket.net.
9: September is an interesting month because for some it's still old crop, and for some growers it is new crop. So it's kind of that hybrid contract, but the general dynamic of a bear market is that, yes, one contract will go off and then the next contract will come on the board and eventually try to revisit that level. Now, the last couple of years, it's been that August period where September expires and then the December contract becomes the front month. In 2024 and in 2025, that event kind of marked the bottom. And then we had the September leave, December became the front month. There was a gap on the chart as one contract left and the next contract came on as the front month. And then that, really gave us that initial move to where we would rally into Thanksgiving, right, and see some type of an upward bias as we go through the fall insurance period. And I don't doubt that we could see something similar. That would be the tendency of the market, where if we don't have something to change with weather and we don't get hot and dry in July, which it's tough to get too worked up about that thought process right now because the Gulf of Alaska continues to warm. And as we talk about El Nino and the Gulf of Alaska warming, that would not portend to hot and dry in the Midwest. And so maybe China comes in and buys, but if I'm China, I'm probably waiting, as long as weather is not a problem, until we're likely to be closer to that seasonal low time frame in late July, early August. So maybe then that leaves you the USDA report, and I sure as heck wouldn't hang my hat on, trying to get a bullish report out of the USDA. Now, not saying that can't happen. We get bullish reports, we get bearish reports. But if your hope is that USDA drops corn acres and that's going to be what turns the market, it could happen, but that's not what I would be planning on. So, in the absence of all that, I think the September contract is going to be a contract that represents a lot of the old crop that never got dealt with, that never got priced on the March and May rallies. And if the producers holding on to these bushels, hoping something's going to kind of happen in, later in the into the growing season, those bushels will have to be dealt with before we go into delivery, and that'll be at the end of August. And that, again, the last 2 years is when we've kind of forged that low as that last bit of old crop has kind of been relinquished out of the producer's hands. Now the commercial has control of it, and then we tend to work our way higher. Now, also part of that process is when the USDA doesn't lower yield in June or July, which they don't unless there's a weather problem, if it's way too wet in planting like 2019, or if it's, you know, way too dry, you know, circa 2012. Otherwise, they just leave yield unchanged, and then in August, they're likely to raise yield. And what we've seen the last couple of years is they really raise it aggressively, overdo it, we price in too much, and then that's part of the bottoming process as well as far as recovering in value into fall.
10: Okay, what about soybeans, which seem to have found a new level, and once again, it's in the 11s?
9: It is, and over the years, soybeans just don't really trade very often at the price of $11, and we're in the 11s, but when I talk about $11, I mean $11 on the dot. It's a very rare price to trade. And so when you go back to the lows that we had so far for the month of June and the July contract being the front month, we made lows at 11.02 and a half. So there was buying willing to step in just above $11 to try and support it there. I don't have a doubt that if they take the July contract below 11 as we get to the end of the quarter, and now we see front month soybeans push below 11 with a $10 handle, I think that would, to me, signify that we're going to embark upon a trend lower in the month of July for soybeans as a whole. And, you know, anecdotally, if you kind of think about how markets have made highs over the years, traditionally the corn market, and maybe even though they may make highs, the high price around the same time, often the corn market will really make the first large move down, and the bean market will maybe move a little bit lower with it, but you're like, wow, beans are really resilient. And then all of a sudden, you know, a few weeks later, then the bean market gives up, and then it becomes a whole other major leg lower. So I think if we've got a setup here coming into the end of the quarter and as we progress into July, if there's not a weather story, we're not seeing China in the headlines as far as being a buyer of soybeans on a somewhat regular basis. You know, with good weather, I think you've got a whole other trend lower in soybeans in front of us. So, again, we'll see if there's some caveats to that, if something happens on the quarterly stock numbers to suggest that shouldn't be the case. Generally, the quarterly stock numbers have a much better chance of being a surprise for corn than they do for soybeans. So maybe if it is a surprise in beans, it might come from the acreage side there. But I do think that over the next 30 to 45 days, if we don't have some type of a friendly narrative develop, the soybean market could have some pretty substantial downside as we progress into the month of August.
10: Brian Splitt at agmarket.net. Sometimes prices keep moving higher up until Father's Day, maybe Independence Day. Other years, including this one, looks like highs get put in sometime in May. Takes a lot of bullish information to keep the market propelled. There just isn't a whole lot out there right now. Yesterday, also, the S&P was down more than 100 points. The NASDAQ was down almost 580. The Dow was down about 46 points. The S&P has been higher 11 out of the past 12 weeks. Will that trend continue? Also, Bank of America yesterday said they now expect the Federal Reserve to raise interest rates three times still here in 2026. This is RFD, Illinois.
11: With the RFD Ag Market Summary for this Wednesday morning, I'm Jim Taylor. Corn lower, beans higher, Chicago wheat finishing Tuesday lower. July corn closing 409 3/4, down 1 3/4. September corn down 2 417 3/4. And December corn 437 1/4, down 2 1/4. July beans closing 1117, up 1 1/4. August beans up 1 1/2, 1124. And November beans 1141 3/4, up 1/4. July Chicago wheat closing 586 3/4, down 10 3/4. September wheat 597, down 10 1/2. And December wheat 613 3/4, down 10 1/4. July bean meal, $3.02.90, up $3.10. And July bean oil on Tuesday, $70.59, down 56 cents. In current electronic overnight trading, July corn up half a penny, September corn up 3/4, and December corn 4.38 1/4, up a penny. July beans in the overnight up 1 3/4, 11.18 3/4. August beans up 1.5, 11.25 1/2. And November beans 11.43 3/4, up 2 pennies. July wheat in the overnight up 3/4, September wheat up a penny, and December wheat 6.14 3/4, up a penny. In the outside markets, August Brent crude oil, $75.56, down $1.53 this morning. The August gold contract down $56.80, $40.92.60. Livestock trade from Tuesday, August feeders, $368.15, down $2.27. September feeder cattle down $1.85, $366.97. June live cattle down 67 cents, $255.15. August live cattle, $246.00, down $1.35. July lean hogs, $94.22, down 42 cents. August lean hogs, $97.22, up 50 cents.
12: This is Early Morning Weather Report for Wednesday from meteorologist Paul Otto for listeners on the RFD Radio Network. Clouds do move in shortly, and showers and thunderstorms to be arriving this morning, all coming from the northwest, and that will keep our temperatures down yet again. Targeting areas north of I-80 by late this morning with those showers and embedded thunderstorms and into the afternoon, but by then some movement to the south of I-80 near Chicago will be possible. Then a separate piece of energy forms along the Mississippi River from Quincy to near Redbud during the afternoon and late afternoon hours, but then it looks like our luck for keeping temperatures to near normal levels, it's about to run out in a big way once the weekdays do wrap up on Friday. Before then, I'm still focused on our one last chance for flooding rains coming late tomorrow afternoon into tomorrow evening due simply to our water table remaining high from the past several weeks of heavy rain. This time the rains will target the southern half of the state. The best organized piece of energy will be the first piece. And then we have a separate batch coming in the next morning, Friday morning, and that will arrive from the southwest, moving northeast, about a 50 to 100 mile wide band. And that's along a warm front. And once that moves through your area, then we're off to the races with some warmer temperatures. And it looks like we're going to be heading above normal by the time the weekend is done. Above normal rainfall just for the southern half of the state, with normal rainfall for the next 5 days over central and northern portions of the state. Now the mid-range forecast for the 29th through the 3rd. The transitional zonal flow over the weekend will be gone, and you'll notice the storm track then running well to our north over the northern plains in through the Great Lakes before dropping southeast and into the Ohio River Valley to be positioned in its typical early summer location, meaning only northern parts of the state and extreme eastern portions of the state will be keeping up with rainfall. This has been Freeze Notice. Meteorologist Paul Otto for the RFD Radio Network.
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8: 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Really enjoy opening it up in the morning and checking the weather. We plan our day on the weather, and also I enjoy the markets. I like to see what's going on, you know, 6:30 in the morning. Very easy I got to admit, I'm a guy that's not too techy. I can get in there and find, you know, what I'm looking for very easy, which is great.
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10: That's all the time we have for RFD Illinois.
3: We go from ranch dressing to Fritos.
10: Oh, a lot of that comes from Illinois corn.
3: Yeah, that's true.
10: The Frito-Lay place down in southern Champaign County.
3: Yeah, that white corn, man, it tastes good in a chip. Just the right kind of salt, and, well, like you said, whoever invented the scoop.
10: Oh, the scoop, because the Frito you could dip a little bit. The scoop gave so many possibilities.
3: Seals the deal.
10: Someone said, I need to be able to dip more stuff onto this chip. They invented this. Either grab two Fritos or just make one scoop. That's the kind of genius that fuels America. Okay. Thanks for joining us. I'm DeLoss Yonke.
3: I'm Rita Frazier. Have a great day.

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1: Mitch Anthony here with today's Daily Dose. How does a person become great? Is it by owning great possessions? Is it by holding great positions or wielding great power? Or is it by having fame and prestige? According to William Arthur Ward, greatness is not found in possessions, power, position, or prestige. It is discovered in goodness, humility, service, and character. Socrates said, "All men have one goal, success or happiness. The only way to achieve true success is to express yourself completely in service." John Gardner wrote, "When people are serving, life is no longer meaningless." Hans Sell said, "There will always be leaders and followers, but the leaders are worth keeping only as long as they serve their followers by acquiring their love, respect, and gratitude." The thread of thought here seems to be that we do not achieve greatness by climbing over others, but by lifting others up. Or, as Emerson wrote, "We can be valued only as we make ourselves valuable through service." This is Mitch Anthony reminding you once again that life is whatever you make it.
0: 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Tonight is night number one of the Montgomery County Fair, and royalty will be crowned tonight. Miss Montgomery County Fair and Young Miss Montgomery County Fair. Also, there will be free carnival rides tonight from 6 to 10 p.m. It is night number one of the 40th Annual Montgomery County Fair at the Montgomery County Fairgrounds in Butler.
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0: 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It will be on Friday, Saturday, and Sunday at Vandalia Walmart. 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Friday from 11:30 to 1 will be the Avery Hill Duo. Friday from 7 to 10, Substance. Saturday, 7 to 10, the Robert Perry Band. 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

Kenny Loggins and Footloose, and it's Liz and Chris on your Wednesday morning or hump day. Oh. Hey, we have the birthday list in about 10 minutes. Now it's Olivia Dean and Man I Need.

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1: It is time to get on the telly. 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
1: Good morning, Delmar Mills at Hex Chevrolet Vandalia. How are you this nice, fine, risky morning?
2: Great. Another nice morning, bud. This is what we've been looking for.
1: It's a beautiful day in the neighborhood. Hey, Delmar. It's a beautiful day today. It's not going to be really hot, but sometimes it does get hot. Delmar, how much do you know about camels?
2: About camels? Oh, not much.
1: Well, they're a desert animal, and they have to deal with temperatures that are really, really hot. Really, really hot. Maybe even hotter than Las Vegas. But wow. A camel does not sweat until its body temperature gets to 106 degrees Fahrenheit.
2: Woo.
1: That's when they start sweating.
2: That's when they start. That's when they're in trouble. Yeah, I know they don't drink a lot of water, sounds like. They don't have the opportunity, you know.
1: Yeah.
2: But it's like a mirage to them. They look out there and they're like, there's water up ahead.
1: Yeah.
2: It's like, no, there's really not.
1: Yeah.
2: It's a mirage, camel. But
1: there is no oasis.
2: That's right. That's exactly right. But we've had a lot of fun down here at our little oasis. We've been having a lot of fun and getting some stuff done, and we're excited about some of the local trade-ins that we just got in here. And one of them is this 2014 Chevy Silverado 1500. So it's a lot of inexpensive transportation that we've been getting, and I love that because we have a lot of people calling looking for work cars or work SUVs or work trucks and stuff like that. And then it's just like it seems like a lot of times we're like, we don't really have anything like that in right now. But we do. That's the good news. So we got this 2014 Chevy Silverado Crew Cab 1500. Nice truck. What do we got priced at? $15,200. So that's going to be a very affordable. It's got brand new tires on it. We've done all kinds of other stuff to it, just maintenance-wise, things that needed to be done, getting it all straightened out and making sure that it's going to be a good vehicle for people in the long term. We've also got there's a 99 Ford F-350. It's a dually. So if someone's looking for, I mentioned this, I think Thursday, if someone's looking for like a good farm truck or something like that, that for a tool truck, when you're going out to the field to work on stuff, I know you hate to do that, but you do have to have that. You have to have that vehicle to do those jobs. So I mean, this would be a really good one too. We got $9,500, so it's going to be very affordable. It's got the utility bed on there and all that good stuff. A lot of people love that. We got a little Ford Edge sitting out there. We just got in. We got it priced at $11,300. I mean, it's a nice local trade-in. So if someone's in the market, it's a 2017. So if someone's in the market for a nice mid-size SUV, that also would be another good one. Then we got another Ford. We got a 2011 Ford F-150 that we just got in. It is a crew cab. This is a customer of ours from down the Edwardsville area traded this in. We got it priced at $11,900. So those are all very, very low monthly payments on a lot of either four-wheel drives or nice mid-size SUVs. So stop down and take a look. Of course, we got a good selection of the new stuff. We're excited about that. This is a good time of the year for us to have that new stuff. We're coming up on July 1st here, be here before we know it. And so we've got a good selection of the Chevrolet Traverses over there with the Z71, which has been a really popular package lately, that Z71 is. And then with it being the all-wheel drive, a lot of people like that because, you got that, if we do have that snowfall that comes in the wintertime, it gives you kind of a little insurance policy having that all-wheel drive, or if you're doing some traveling, I don't know, maybe you're going out to Colorado or somewhere, up in the mountains, it's going to come in handy. And then we got a good selection of the half-ton pickup trucks right now. I mentioned that, half-ton over there, it's got almost $10,000 off. So that's a great savings on a brand new Chevy Silverado. Yeah, so stop down and take a look. 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Our phone number 618-283-0381,
1: Delmar.
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0: If free is your favorite price point, then you found the right music station. 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

0: Bruno Mars, I Just Might, and it's Liz and Chris, Wednesday morning, or hump day. It's time for the Wednesday Dirt, and nobody does the dirt like Liz.
1: All right, well, Britney Spears' sons are headed to Paris Fashion Week for their runway debut.
0: Oh.
1: Sean is said to have left last week with a one-way ticket. Fashion Week runs through Sunday.
0: Okay.
1: And during the Supergirl premiere Monday night, a pushy photographer put his hands on star Millie Alcock to get her attention.
0: Wow.
1: And that's when Superman star David Corenswet stepped in between the two and told the photographer to back off. Now, it wasn't really dramatic as it might sound, but David is being called a real-life superhero for stepping in and setting a boundary.
0: Okay.
1: And Keke Palmer is finally responding to rumors that she's dating Hot Ones host Sean Evans. The two sparked dating rumors after he revealed he had a crush on the actress and they were spotted on a date. Keke says the two are hanging out or taking it one wing at a time. See what she did there?
0: Oh,
1: and that's your dirt.
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5: 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For today, we'll see mostly sunny skies with a high of 81. Tonight, there's a chance of showers and thunderstorms with a low of 64. Chance of showers and thunderstorms on Thursday with a high of 84. She'll say yes when you surprise her with a gorgeous ring from Weber's Jewelry. 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
0: It's Liz and Chris on your Wednesday morning, coming up in 15 minutes.
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1: Coming up
0: in about 15 minutes. 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

0: Earth, Wind, and Fire in September, and it's Liz and Chris, and now two pieces of work news. You have to have friends, especially at work. People with three close friends at work were 46% more likely to be extremely satisfied with their jobs and 88% more likely to be satisfied with their lives in general, according to interviews with over 5 million people. Wow.
1: Wow.
0: Those with the best friend of the office also have fewer accidents and are more engaged with customers.
1: Huh.
0: Now, part two. If you want to kiss up to your boss, here are some tips to help you brown nose effectively. The best brown nosing techniques are flattery, agreeing with his or her opinion, and doing favors. And brown nosing in front of a group of people works the best. Liz is a pro at this.
1: What?
0: Brown Nose Liz. That's what we call her. BNL. Brown Nose Liz.
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9: 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And that's a look at our community calendar on WKRV and WPMB. 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

0: Benson Boone, sorry, I'm here for someone else, and it's Liz and Chris.
1: Look, I know the price of everything is crazy right now.
0: Yeah.
1: But this has to be the worst part-time job I've ever heard of.
0: What?
1: A China zoo is hiring people to play bears.
0: What?
1: Yeah, you have to dress up as a bear.
0: Hmm.
1: Yeah, you have to stay silent, and you can only purr to communicate. Did not even know that bears purred, but okay.
0: Wow. Mm.
1: The job has 6-hour shifts and you only get 4 days off a month.
0: Whoa.
1: Here's the most insulting part. It only pays $15,000 a year.
0: Forget it.
1: Yeah, right. And like, what concerns me is, are you playing a mascot or are you actually playing the bears in the zoo?
0: Yeah.
1: Right? That's concerning.
0: Mm-hmm.
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0: 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Oh, wait, yeah. I guess we are. 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
4: I'm Todd Stapleton, WPMB Weather. 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For today, we'll see mostly sunny skies with a high of 81. Tonight, there's a chance of showers and thunderstorms with a low of 64. Chance of showers and thunderstorms on Thursday with a high of 84. She'll say yes when you surprise her with a gorgeous ring from Weber's Jewelry. 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
0: If you are going to see Ed Sheeran in concert, get there a little bit early because he has his own pop-up merch stores that have merch you can't get anywhere else. I'm talking like collectible vinyl, special t-shirts, kind of fun, right? Here he is now with Camera.

0: Go ahead, listen, smile, and sing along. After all, these are your favorite songs, right? Don't worry, we'll keep them coming, because we got you covered.
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0: It's a great one, Dan Hartman. I can dream about you. And how about summertime? Fully in swing. You might be going on that summer vacation. What is the top ranked song, best rock song for summer? And I think you would agree that is Boys of Summer by Don Henley. We got to get that into the rotation for sure. Coming up, we've got some Goo Goo Dolls and much more.
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0: fun, brand new from a Taylor Swift, I Knew It, I Knew You. That is to the soundtrack to the new Toy Story 5, which is getting great reviews. That is definitely on my summer bucket list. A lot of great shows out this year at the movie theater, and it's kind of a cool place to be as far as temperature-wise. With summer underway, we want to cool down in that AC, get some popcorn, watch a fun movie. I'm all about it. Toy Story 5 is next.
1: It's the 40th annual Montgomery County Fair at the Montgomery County Fairgrounds in Butler. 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
3: 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July corn up 3/4, 4.10 1/2. September corn up 1 1/4, 4.19. And December corn, 4.38 1/4, up a penny. July beans, 11.17 3/4, up 3/4. August beans up 1 3/4, 11.25 3/4. November beans up 2.11 43 3/4. July Chicago wheat, 5.91 1/2, up 4 3/4. July KC wheat, 6.22 1/4, up 4. July bean meal, 305.90, that's up $3. July bean oil, down 61 cents, 69.98. Livestock trade, August feeders up 3.15, 3.71.30. June live cattle, 2.55.90, up 75 cents. July lean hogs, 94.30, up 7 cents. Energy market, August Brent crude oil, 73.24, down 3.84.
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0: got that really powerful voice. That is Alex Warren and Ordinary. And it's no ordinary thing in Europe. We're talking about ranch dressing. 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
5: 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For today, we'll see mostly sunny skies with a high of 81. Tonight, there's a chance of showers and thunderstorms with a low of 64. Chance of showers and thunderstorms on Thursday with a high of 84. She'll say yes when you surprise her with a gorgeous ring from Weber's Jewelry. 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
6: This is severe weather season. Severe thunderstorms and tornadoes can develop rapidly. At WKRV and WPME, we'll keep you informed when severe weather is a possibility. 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We'll bring you the latest forecasts from the National Weather Service and current radar reports. 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
0: 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Right now it's Somber and Back to Friends.

0: is great music, Billie Eilish, Birds of a Feather. How you doing on this Wednesday, halfway to the weekend? We're going to get you there, and maybe you are going on a summer vacation very, very soon. Well, we'd like to go along for the ride, so we are there wherever you are. Coming up, Justin Bieber and Rascal Flatts.
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0: hear your favorite songs on the radio, one after another. It's not coincidence or happenstance. It's strategically planned music programmed by real human beings. Why do we do it?
1: Because we love the music too.
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0: good. Bebe Rexha, David Guetta, I'm good. And she calls David Guetta her musical husband because the chemistry is so great when they write music. I want them to continue writing music forever. Love it. Hey, listen, I'm Andrea Jackson. I've got the latest in tech trend. 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
2: I'm Todd Stapleton, WPMB Weather. 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For today, we'll see mostly sunny skies with a high of 81. Tonight, there's a chance of showers and thunderstorms with a low of 64. Chance of showers and thunderstorms on Thursday with a high of 84. She'll say yes when you surprise her with a gorgeous ring from Weber's Jewelry. When your heart is sure, be sure to visit Weber's Jewelry on Main Street in Totopolis. It's the 40th annual Montgomery County Fair at the Montgomery County Fairgrounds in Butler. Tonight is night number one of the Montgomery County Fair, and royalty will be crowned tonight. Miss Montgomery County Fair and Young Miss Montgomery County Fair. Also, there will be free carnival rides tonight from 6 to 10 p.m. It is night number one of the 40th annual Montgomery County Fair at the Montgomery County Fairgrounds in Butler.

is great music for a road trip. We're playing it for you today. How about Post Malone and Morgan Wallen? I had some help. Let's do this. Thanks for listening. Thanks for making us your workday soundtrack.

0: You got it. That is music from Teddy Swims and Lose Control. What a voice, right? We love it. It grabs your heart immediately. Coming up, we've got some Irene Cara from the movie Flashdance, Steve Winwood, Higher Love, and some Shania Twain, one of my favorites, You're Still the One. What a great song, great lyrics, great for an anniversary if you've got one coming up.
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2: 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I'm DeLos Yonke. Well, soybean contracts have now moved down 5 to 6. Corn still down around a penny. July down 1 and 3 quarters, 408. September down 1, 416 and 3 quarters. December down 1 and a quarter, 436. July soybeans down 6 and a half, 1110 and a half. August down 5 and 3 quarters, 1118 and a quarter. November down 5 and a quarter, 1136 and a half.

0: 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KC up 1.5, 619.75. Livestock mixed, where hogs are lower again. July down 30, 93.92. August live cattle up 112, 247.12. August feeders up 432, 372.47. Crude down 256, 70.65. 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

0: Todd Stapleton with News Center. Well, we will get one more dry and mild day today before rains start to move into the area. And the potential for heavy rains exists on Thursday night and into Friday. Today, we're looking at mostly sunny skies throughout the day, the high 81, chance of showers and thunderstorms tonight, the low 64. Meanwhile, the threat of heavy rain comes into our forecast Thursday night and into Friday. In their latest weather briefing, the National Weather Service in St. Louis says heavy rain forecast in the region late Thursday through Friday. A narrow band of up to 3 to 4 inches of rain may develop along or in the vicinity of the I-70 corridor. As of this time, part of Fayette County would be on the eastern edge of that heavy band of rain, but the National Weather Service does say that the heavy band axis is uncertain and likely to shift. As they set up some of their long-range planning, Vandalia Mayor Doug Knable says they do need to look at increased staffing in some areas for the city, and there are some areas where they may be able to have less personnel than is needed at this time and going forward. During their June 15th Vandalia City Council meeting, a discussion was taking place, and Alderman Steve Barker mentioned that about 90% of the culverts in the city were blocked up and needed to be cleaned out. Mayor Knable pointed out some of the uncertainty came down to being short staff in some areas. Speaking during our podcast talking about Vandalia, Mayor Knable says that they just finished up talking about their long-range planning for the city of Vandalia, and he says staffing is something that they need to discuss further.
1: One of those areas of focus is staffing, and it's my understanding that historically at one time at the max that the city garage had 13 people. We're now down to 9, but we, as you mentioned, we did agree to, we are hiring one to replace. So we'll be back up to 10. I've said, we continue to take on more as we acquire additional property. So when we take these houses down, when Zach, gets a property and we take it down, well, until we sell that, we're maintaining it, right? And there's just, it just seems like the workload continues to increase as we take on, more responsibility.
0: But he also adds that doesn't necessarily mean an increase in manpower, but potentially a shift from one department to the other. But he says there is going to be a need for getting some more manpower down the road.
1: With the water plant coming online later in the year and the efficiency where we are now staffed 24 hours, it may be a situation we don't have to have three shifts at the water plant. So it may be a situation where we can transfer a couple of people from the water department into the street department. So to say we're going to go out and hire a couple more people right now is not probably accurate. We're going to wait and see how that efficiency runs. But ultimately, we have to get more staffing because, to your points, Alderman Barker talked about the culverts. Some of these culverts are filling in. It goes back to some of the ditches. We have to get on a routine, in my opinion, a routine maintenance schedule where we're dipping out some of these ditches, taking care of some of these culverts on a phased-in basis, where we hit a certain section each year, so we don't have one big problem all at once. And again, that takes time, and ultimately it takes manpower.
0: At the Personnel Committee meeting on June 15th, the city did hire Carl Sefton as a laborer for the Streets Department and Andy Gelsinger as a laborer for the Water Department. The cost to taxpayers when natural disaster hits is something that is sometimes unclear in Illinois, but a meteorologist with the National Weather Service says a record number of tornadoes across the state may not be as impactful as some might assume. Brad Cole, the director of the Illinois Municipal League, told Center Square that one cost that isn't troublesome for taxpayers is impacts on insurance rates for local governments. The IML itself insures around 60 to 65% of all municipalities in Illinois.
2: Our goal is to keep their rates down. When there is a storm, we don't see a lot of the cost increases being passed on, or we certainly don't do it ourselves, because it's based on good days.
0: Alex Irwin, who is a meteorologist with the National Weather Service in Illinois, said the uptick in the number of tornadoes might not just be a result of shifting weather trends.
3: The uptick in trained spotters and chasers that are out documenting these storms, that's certainly contributing to our ability to verify more tornadoes.
0: The meteorologist says the use of new and improved technologies such as surveying through satellite imagery may be among the reasons for the record number of reported tornadoes this year. After legislation to heavily restrict the development of new data centers across Illinois failed to progress in the legislature, Governor J.B. Pritzker signaled that he is more than open to projects, but only if the corporations pay for the impacts that the developments bring. Governor Pritzker said Monday he isn't against data center developments in Illinois, but said project developers should pay for their own power and taxes, reiterating the previous statements on the matter.
4: I think on several fronts, we would demand that data center operators pay for their own power, making sure that they're either bringing power with them or they're paying rates that would make sure that no one in the area is paying a higher rate than they would otherwise. So that's
0: the comment reflects a bill that he urged the Illinois General Assembly to get over the finish line, known as the Power Act, which ultimately failed to get the required traction needed to pass. The Data Center Coalition, a group representing the interests of companies within the industry, posed opposition to the Power Act last month. Brad Teets, who is a representative of the coalition, told state lawmakers in a hearing that the legislation would have significantly hindered economic development in the state. The law was ultimately tabled, though efforts to revive it are likely in the upcoming fall veto session. Illinois Attorney General Kwame Raoul is revealing charges that have been filed against 17 individuals accused of stealing state funds by defrauding the Medicaid program. Raoul's Medicaid Fraud Control Unit is prosecuting the cases. The charges are part of a nationwide law enforcement effort that resulted in charges against 455 defendants across the country, including doctors and other licensed medical professionals accused of healthcare fraud and opioid abuse schemes involving more than $6.5 billion in false claims and significant patient harm. We'll check obituary information up next.
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0: 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Celebration of life service for 62-year-old Christine Christie Pryor Gallo will be held at 10 o'clock Friday at Gieseking Funeral Home in Brownstown, with burial to follow in Pilcher Cemetery in rural Brownstown. Visitation will be held 1 hour prior to service. Memorials may be made to the choice of the donor. Online condolences may be expressed at gieskingfh.com. Once again, that's funeral services for 62-year-old Christine Christie Pryor Gallo. Funeral services for 71-year-old Deborah Deb Jean Endress of Vandalia will be burial on 11 o'clock on Friday at Fairlawn Cemetery in Vandalia. Miller Funeral Home in Vandalia is in charge of arrangements. Online memories and condolences may be shared with the family at millerfh.net. Once again, that's funeral services for 71-year-old Deborah Deb Jean Endries of Vandalia. Memorial service for 74-year-old Melvin Charles McKinney will be held at 6 p.m. Friday at Miller Funeral Home in Vandalia. Visitation will be from 4 until 6 on Friday at the funeral home. Burial will be held at a later date. Memorials may be made at the choice of the donor. Miller Funeral Home in Vandalia is in charge of arrangements. Online memories and condolences may be shared with the family at millerfh.net. Once again, that's funeral services for 74-year-old Melvin Charles McKinney. Funeral services for 79-year-old John Henry Swain of Vandalia will be held at 11 o'clock Saturday at Bethel Baptist Church in Vandalia, with burial to follow, with military rites to be given at Green Hills Cemetery in Van Burensburg. Visitation will be from 9 until 11 on Saturday at the church. Memorials may be made to the choice of the donor. Miller Funeral Home in Vandalia is in charge of arrangements. Online memories and condolences may be shared with the family at millerfh.net. Once again, that's funeral services for 79-year-old John Henry Swain of Vandalia. We'll check sports up next.
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0: In sports, high school basketball, Lady Vandals basketball split their two games on Tuesday night in the Pena Girls League. Lady Vandals got an overtime win over Raymond Lincolnwood, fell to Cowden-Herrick Beecher City. They're now 2-4 in the Pena Girls League action. After a week off, Vandals boys basketball got back in action on Tuesday, going 2-2 in the first day of their second shootout of the summer. They lost to Altamont and Effingham before getting wins over San Elmo Brownstown and Cole City. Vandals back in action today, the second day of the shootout. St. Elmo Brownstown back in action this week. They went 0-3 yesterday, falling to Effingham, Greenville, and the Vandals in action yesterday. Right back at it in day two of the shootout today. Altamont was a winner over the Vandals yesterday in their first game before getting games in against Hamilton County and Effingham yesterday. For Altamont, they will be back in action at the shootout today. South Central, same spot, back in action today. The tournament phase underway this afternoon. That's a look at news and sports. We'll check weather up next.
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0: For the rest of today, mostly sunny skies with a high of 81. Tonight, chance of showers and thunderstorms with a low of 64. For tomorrow, Thursday, showers and thunderstorms, we'll see a high of 84. 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Walmart will be having an event to raise money for Children's Miracle Network. It will be on Friday, Saturday, and Sunday at Vandalia Walmart. There will be a rummage sale, all clothes 50 cents. There'll be a lemon shake-up stand, a snow cone stand, and a cookout. All proceeds go to Children's Miracle Network. Charter's Patio in downtown Vandalia will have Lydia Locke from 6 to 8 p.m. this evening. Friday from 11:30 to 1 will be the Avery Hill Duo. Friday from 7 to 10, Substance. Saturday, 7 to 10, the Robert Perry Band. 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

0: You feeling unstoppable today? Unstoppable for the workday, getting that work done so you can enjoy your weekend and you're enjoying summer being well underway. I am too. Coming up, we've got some great music, Post Malone, Rihanna, and a little Billy Joel, Uptown Girl, a classic for sure.
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Bruno Mars is on tour this year, that romantic tour. If you get a chance to see the show, you will love it. Here he is now with I Just Might.

0: Just love that song. That is Hoobastank and The Reason. And what I love about a well-written song is it really does stand the test of time. And some of this music, you know, brings back memories too. There are certain songs that you remember, whether you were in high school or college, you had a first love, a first heartbreak. That's what music does for us, right? It really touches our hearts. We've got some more great music on the way for you today.
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5: I'm Todd Stapleton, WPMB Weather. 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For today, we'll see mostly sunny skies with a high of 81. Tonight, there's a chance of showers and thunderstorms with a low of 64. Chance of showers and thunderstorms on Thursday with a high of 84. She'll say yes when you surprise her with a gorgeous ring from Weber's Jewelry. When your heart is sure, be sure to visit Weber's Jewelry on Main Street in Totopolis.
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0: Love, love, love a great road trip, but we also need some great road trip music to go along with that. I'm talking about Shaboozy right now, a bar song always helping the miles go by just a little bit quicker. Here he is now. Enjoy. Enjoy.

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0: It is Hunter X and Golden from K-Pop Demon Hunters. I've got your random happy for the day. Keith Urban publicly wished ex-wife Nicole Kidman a happy birthday. The country singer posted an Instagram story Saturday reading, "Happy Birthday, Nicole Mary," with a blue and white background. Kidman, whose full name is Nicole Mary Kidman, had a birthday on June 20th. By the same token, Kidman showed her ex some love on Father's Day. Kidman posted a black and white childhood photo of her with her late dad, Anthony Kidman, on top of a throwback photo of Urban giving their two daughters, Sunday Rose, who's 17, and Faith Margaret, who's 15, a piggyback ride. "Happy Father's Day to all the fathers," Kidman captioned her Instagram story. Sweet gestures from Kidman and from Urban. 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
6: I'm Todd Stapleton, WPMB Weather. 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For today, we'll see mostly sunny skies with a high of 81. Tonight, there's a chance of showers and thunderstorms with a low of 64. Chance of showers and thunderstorms on Thursday with a high of 84. She'll say yes when you surprise her with a gorgeous ring from Weber's Jewelry. 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
6: It's the 40th annual Montgomery County Fair at the Montgomery County Fairgrounds in Butler. 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
0: Well, perhaps you've heard. I'm just kidding. I think everybody in the entire world has known for a lot of months now. Taylor Swift getting married just days away now. July 3rd, marrying Travis Kelce just days away now. It's Taylor Swift and Opalite.

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0: Back when my oldest son was just a little toddler, that was his very first favorite song, Maroon 5 and Moves Like Jagger.
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0: 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We guarantee that the next song you hear will be one of your favorites. 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

0: Do you love me? 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It's just got this rawness to it. It's Justin Bieber and Daisies.
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1: That is Rachel Platten and Fight Song. I'm Carl Southcott. Keith Richards has suggested that the Rolling Stones may shift away from traditional touring in favor of residencies, revealing that the physical demands of travel have become the biggest obstacle to the band performing live. Richards says, I don't know if tours are possible. It's the traveling that takes it out of you. But I do see the possibility of us doing residency somewhere. And whatever it is, London, New York, Paris, anywhere, I'll play Rome. Hey, I get that. The Stones, they have a new album coming out, Foreign Tongues. Look for that to come out on July 10th. Upgrade your cookout game this July 4th at Lowe's. 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
8: 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For today, we'll see mostly sunny skies with a high of 81. Tonight, there's a chance of showers and thunderstorms with a low of 64. Chance of showers and thunderstorms on Thursday with a high of 84. She'll say yes when you surprise her with a gorgeous ring from Weber's Jewelry. 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
9: This is severe weather season. Severe thunderstorms and tornadoes can develop rapidly. 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We'll bring you the latest forecasts from the National Weather Service and current radar reports. 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

0: That is Taylor Swift and the Fate of Ophelia. Well, I don't know Taylor Swift personally, and I don't know Travis Kelce personally, but I would think at this point, with their wedding on the horizon happening on July 3rd, the wedding is all those two are thinking about right now. 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
4: I'm Todd Stapleton, WPMB Weather. 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For today, we'll see mostly sunny skies with a high of 81. Tonight, there's a chance of showers and thunderstorms with a low of 64. Chance of showers and thunderstorms on Thursday with a high of 84. She'll say yes when you surprise her with a gorgeous ring from Weber's Jewelry. When your heart is sure, be sure to visit Weber's Jewelry on Main Street in Totopolis.
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0: Guess who's one of the many celebrities to rate an invite to the coming wedding between Taylor Swift and Travis Kelce? Well, this guy. It's Somber and Back to Friends.

0: I want you, I need you, oh God. I need these beautiful things that I've got.
1: That is Benson Boone and Beautiful Things. It's the 40th annual Montgomery County Fair at the Montgomery County Fairgrounds in Butler. 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Miss Montgomery County Fair and Young Miss Montgomery County Fair. 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

0: That is Justin Bieber and Love Yourself. As summer heads up, if you happen to enjoy your beer, if you're one who imbibes, downing a few cold ones attracts mosquitoes. When researchers, when they served men either three cans of beer or an equal amount of water, they then exposed the men to mosquitoes. 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
2: I'm Todd Stapleton, WPMB Weather. 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For tonight, we do have a chance of showers and thunderstorms. Tonight, we'll see a low of 64. For tomorrow, Thursday, chance of showers and thunderstorms. We'll see a high of 84. She'll say yes when you surprise her with a gorgeous ring from Weber's Jewelry. 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

0: That is you too, and I still haven't found what I'm looking for. If you happen to see a woman driving and she has kids with her, try to give her plenty of space, all right? Chauffeuring mothers are all too often involved in accidents as they shuttle children to school, music lessons, ballet classes, sporting events. Nearly 7 in 10 have exceeded the speed limit, and more than half have run red lights. Generally, mothers complain that children's fighting, arguing, and shouting distracts them from their driving. And I've been there. I can see that for moms and dads.
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7: This is severe weather season. Severe thunderstorms and tornadoes can develop rapidly. 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We'll bring you the latest forecasts from the National Weather Service and current radar reports. 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

0: That is Bruno Mars and I Just Might. That is one dancey song. The TSA has issued some serious warnings. I think it's kind of funny, in a way, kind of unusual, to international World Cup visitors who are heading home. Don't pack ranch dressing into your carry-on luggage. As the World Cup brought millions of international visitors to the U.S., a lot of fans were trying out American food, and apparently ranch dressing was just a huge hit, and they were trying to take it back home with them. The problem, they violate the liquid limits for air travel. Oops.
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4: I'm Todd Stapleton, WPMB Weather. 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For tonight, we do have a chance of showers and thunderstorms. Tonight, we'll see a low of 64. For tomorrow, Thursday, chance of showers and thunderstorms. We'll see a high of 84. She'll say yes when you surprise her with a gorgeous ring from Weber's Jewelry. 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
0: There are a lot of people suggesting, and I think for good reason, there's a lot of numbers that seem like this might be happening, that Toy Story 5 might end up being the biggest hit movie of 2026. Well, there's a lot of year to go yet, so we'll see what happens there, but that could very well happen. The big song from that film, it's Taylor Swift, I Knew It, I Knew You.

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5: 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Friday from 11:30 to 1 will be the Avery Hill Duo. 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